songs from Woman and songs from Man. We're playing the best songs from everybody. 92.7 The Van.

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Yeah, you my brown-eyed girl. And whatever happened to Tuesday and so slow.

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This is your kind of music. Holland and the Lakeshore's 92.7, The Van.

0: Peter Gabriel, In Your Eyes. And here's what the Netflix is going to put in your eyes. They had their upfront presentation yesterday. Adam Sandler's Grown Ups 3 is in the works. And there'll be a reality show about Nick Cannon and his 12 kids. 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

0: 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Well, if you are looking towards a summer that involves no travel plans, well, you are in some pretty good company. In fact, 4 out of 10 Americans say they are not going anywhere this summer. So, block party?
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2: My name is Emma. I am 13 years old. 6 years ago, I was injured in a car accident that left me paralyzed from the waist down. Once I completed rehab, my mom applied.

0: Peter Schilling, Major Tom. Yeah, Peter Schilling decided to expand on the popularity of David Bowie's Space Oddity by taking the Major Tom character and adding a few twists and turns to his adventure. That song originally came out in German and was translated into English.
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2: 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But out here, we have so much in common. We fish the same waters, roam the same fields, raise families under the same open sky. Out here, there's no

That's Sweet Freedom, Michael McDonald on the Lake Shores Wake Up Call, 92.7 The Band. 20 minutes away from 7 on this finally Friday morning. I am Brent Allen. Got headlines from around the world coming up. A few stories that you may have missed this week. A couple things may have flown under the radar. Some very interesting stuff going on out there. Hang on. Coming up just two songs away. First one is from Billy Idol.

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The best music along the lake shore is still right here. 92.7 The Van and streaming at 927thevan.com.

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The Police with Every Breath You Take, Dan here. And in a few minutes, I want to tell you about a band that may eventually be touring, which could be a little bit of a surprise at this point. I'll tell you why in a few minutes. Right now, it's Aerosmith with Back in the Saddle.